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1: 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Seaside Heights Mayor Tony Vaz is promising a safe, controlled Memorial Day on his boardwalk as plans are in place to prevent a repeat of last year's violent, unofficial summer kickoff.
2: They were clustered together, hundreds, perhaps thousands. I've never seen it like that before.
1: That's News 12. The mayor even requesting state police horses to patrol. China's President Xi rolls out the red carpet for President Trump, and this from Trump in response.
3: You and I have known each other now for a long time. In fact, the longest relationship of our two countries that any president and president has had. And that's to me an honor.
1: China gets more than half its oil from the Middle East, most of it from Iran. Trump wants Xi to push Iran to reopen the Strait of Hormuz. In South Toms River, a couple sitting in their car heard gunshots and narrowly escaped an armed man running into their home. More comes out now about a story earlier this week. Brian Lansom was armed with more than 600 rounds of ammunition, arrived in Ocean County from Maine on the hunt for his ex-girlfriend and her father. According to The Patch, it was the start of a domestic incident set to turn deadly. New Jersey ranks number 2 in the U.S. for pest-prone homes as our population grows and our houses get older. This from the Shore News Network. We've got close to 515 housing units per square mile up here, the highest density among all states analyzed. The report from Neyland Insulation gave New Jersey a pest risk score of 78 out of 100, trailing only Hawaii. Glioblastoma is one of the most aggressive and fatal forms of brain cancer, and this week took the life of former New Jersey Nets star Jason Collins. But as CBS reports, there is some hope. A new personalized vaccine is showing promise in clinical trials. Participants in the trial have shown slower progression of tumors, many living at least twice as long as normally expected. A blockbuster live auction is set for the end of the month in Manhattan. Julian's Auctions is bringing its Music Icons event live to the Hard Rock Cafe in Times Square. Ace Frehley's 1975 Les Paul, Stevie Ray Vaughan's MTV Unplugged Guild guitar, even the guitar Johnny Cash played the first time he went on stage at the Grand Ole Opry, all up for auction May 29th and 30th. Bid live in New York, online from anywhere in the world, or by phone. I'm watching the live stream. And the price of travel to MetLife for the World Cup gets cheaper again. Both New Jersey and New York adding school buses to the transportation mix. New Jersey officials announced that round-trip bus fares to the stadium have been dropped from $80 to $20. For fans who already purchased the original $80 bus tickets, officials say refunds will be issued to cover the price difference. Nor'easter Nick's latest forecast, our high temperatures will be in the 80s this weekend and some 90s will be coming our way next week. Clouds behind a morning sprinkle and then partly sunny, mid-60s this afternoon, overnight low around 50. Mix of sun and clouds tomorrow, low 70s, and then rain-free for Saturday and Sunday. I'm Valerie Seagraves with news on 100.7 The Breeze and 1410 AM.
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1: 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In South Toms River, a couple sitting in their car heard gunshots and narrowly escaped an armed man running into their home. More comes out now about a story earlier this week. Brian Lansom was armed with more than 600 rounds of ammunition, arrived in Ocean County from Maine on the hunt for his ex-girlfriend and her father. According to The Patch, it was the start of a domestic incident set to turn deadly. Seaside Heights Mayor Tony Vaz is promising a safe, controlled Memorial Day on his boardwalk as plans are in place to prevent a repeat of last year's violent, unofficial summer kickoff.
2: They were clustered together, hundreds, perhaps thousands. I've never seen it like that before.
1: That's News 12. The mayor even requesting state police horses to patrol. China's President Xi rolls out the red carpet for President Trump, and this from Trump in response.
3: You and I have known each other now for a long time. In fact, the longest relationship of our two countries that any president and president has had. And that's to me an honor.
1: China gets more than half its oil from the Middle East, most of it from Iran. Trump wants Xi to push Iran to reopen the Strait of Hormuz. New Jersey ranks number 2 in the U.S. for pest-prone homes as our population grows and our houses get older. This from the Shore News Network. We've got close to 515 housing units per square mile up here, the highest density among all states analyzed. The report from Neyland Insulation gave New Jersey a pest risk score of 78 out of 100, trailing only Hawaii. Glioblastoma is one of the most aggressive and fatal forms of brain cancer, and this week took the life of former New Jersey Nets star Jason Collins. But as CBS reports, there is some hope. A new personalized vaccine is showing promise in clinical trials. Participants in the trial have shown slower progression of tumors, many living at least twice as long as normally expected. A blockbuster live auction is set for the end of the month in Manhattan. Julian's Auctions is bringing its Music Icons event live to the Hard Rock Cafe in Times Square. Ace Frehley's 1975 Les Paul, Stevie Ray Vaughan's MTV Unplugged Guild guitar, even the guitar Johnny Cash played the first time he went on stage at the Grand Ole Opry, all up for auction May 29th and 30th. Bid live in New York, online from anywhere in the world, or by phone. I'm watching the live stream. And the price of travel to MetLife for the World Cup gets cheaper again. Both New Jersey and New York adding school buses to the transportation mix. New Jersey officials announced that round-trip bus fares to the stadium have been dropped from $80 to $20. For fans who already purchased the original $80 bus tickets, officials say refunds will be issued to cover the price difference. Nor'easter Nick's latest forecast, our high temperatures will be in the 80s this weekend and some 90s will be coming our way next week. Clouds behind a morning sprinkle and then partly sunny, mid-60s this afternoon, overnight low around 50. Mix of sun and clouds tomorrow, low 70s, and then rain-free for Saturday and Sunday. I'm Valerie Seagraves with news on 100.7 The Breeze and 1410 AM.
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2: Good morning. I'm Valerie Seagraves with news on 100.7 The Breeze and 1410 AM. Seaside Heights Mayor Tony Vaz is promising a safe, controlled Memorial Day on his boardwalk as plans are in place to prevent a repeat of last year's violent, unofficial summer kickoff.
3: They were clustered together, hundreds, perhaps thousands. I've never seen it like that before.
2: That's News 12. The mayor even requesting state police horses to patrol. China's President Xi rolls out the red carpet for President Trump, and this from Trump in response.
4: You and I have known each other now for a long time. In fact, the longest relationship of our two countries that any president and president has had. And that's for me an honor.
2: China gets more than half its oil from the Middle East, most of it from Iran. Trump wants Xi to push Iran to reopen the Strait of Hormuz. In South Toms River, a couple sitting in their car heard gunshots and narrowly escaped an armed man running into their home. More comes out now about a story earlier this week. Brian Lansom was armed with more than 600 rounds of ammunition, arrived in Ocean County from Maine on the hunt for his ex-girlfriend and her father. According to The Patch, it was the start of a domestic incident set to turn deadly. New Jersey ranks number 2 in the U.S. for pest-prone homes as our population grows and our houses get older. This from the Shore News Network. We've got close to 515 housing units per square mile up here, the highest density among all states analyzed. The report from Nealon Insulation gave New Jersey a pest risk score of 78 out of 100, trailing only Hawaii. Glioblastoma is one of the most aggressive and fatal forms of brain cancer, and this week took the life of former New Jersey Nets star Jason Collins. But as CBS reports, there is some hope. A new personalized vaccine is showing promise in clinical trials. Participants in the trial have shown slower progression of tumors, many living at least twice as long as normally expected. A blockbuster live auction is set for the end of the month in Manhattan. Julian's Auctions is bringing its Music Icons event live to the Hard Rock Cafe in Times Square. Ace Frehley's 1975 Les Paul, Stevie Ray Vaughan's MTV Unplugged Guild guitar, even the guitar Johnny Cash played the first time he went on stage at the Grand Ole Opry, all up for auction May 29th and 30th. Bid live in New York, online from anywhere in the world, or by phone. I'm watching the live stream. And the price of travel to MetLife for the World Cup gets cheaper again. Both New Jersey and New York adding school buses to the transportation mix. New Jersey officials announced that round-trip bus fares to the stadium have been dropped from $80 to $20. For fans who already purchased the original $80 bus tickets, officials say refunds will be issued to cover the price difference. Nor'easter Nick's latest forecast, our high temperatures will be in the 80s this weekend and some 90s will be coming our way next week. Clouds behind a morning sprinkle and then partly sunny, mid-60s this afternoon, overnight low around 50. Mix of sun and clouds tomorrow, low 70s, and then rain-free for Saturday and Sunday. I'm Valerie Seagraves with news on 100.7 The Breeze and 1410 AM.
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1: 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Well, do you know somebody who might be looking for a summer job? Hurricane Harbor at Six Flags is hiring. The water park will open its gates for the season on May 23rd and is still looking for people to fill roles including lifeguards, water safety attendants, and others. Those interested in learning more can visit jobs.sixflags.com. Hurricane Harbor says that experience levels of all types are welcome and that employees will receive training. In Seaside Heights, this Memorial Day weekend will not be a repeat of 2025.
2: Like the TV show McLeod, Tony Vaz, mayor of Seaside Heights, is asking for the state's mounted police to patrol the boardwalk this Memorial Day weekend. Last year's violent start with groups of people moving en masse, creating the trouble.
3: They were clustered together, hundreds, perhaps thousands. I've never seen it like that before.
2: After more than 100 arrests and three stabbings during that 2025 weekend, as News 12 reports, Mayor Vaz says never again.
1: That's Valerie Seagraves. 23 Americans remain under monitoring for hantavirus in 11 states, although good news today that the one American doctor who did test positive for the disease has now tested negative. Those that remain under supervision may have been exposed to a person on board the MV Hondius cruise ship where the disease first broke out and killed three people. There is one person, however, in Illinois who may have contracted hantavirus, not connected to that outbreak. And a former police officer who was off duty and high when he killed two people in a Tinton Falls crash in 2021 has been sentenced to 17 years in state prison. 39-year-old John McClave III, a Toms River resident, was convicted on manslaughter charges by a jury back in March. That crash on Asbury Avenue took the lives of two Maryland residents. An investigation later found that McClave was under the influence of THC and alcohol, but was not considered legally drunk at the time. Now with your latest forecast, here's Nor'easter Nick.
4: We've got a decent afternoon out there. We're not knocking down any doors in the weather department. We got clouds and some sun mixing. Temperatures are holding steady in the middle 60s right now. As we go into tomorrow, we're back into the 70s, still below normal, but we keep building on those numbers for Saturday. And Sunday, we're in the 90s. In the Norcast Weather Center, I'm Nor'easter Nick.
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1: 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If you frequent a super food town for your groceries, you may have noticed low supply on the shelves. You're not alone. And as News 12 reports, several food towns across Monmouth County are facing the same sort of supply issues. They say there's an ongoing problem with the chain's supplier causing the shortages and that conversations remain underway to try and resolve it. Circus, who owns Food Town, has apologized to shoppers and is asking for patience. Officials in Monmouth County have now identified the person struck and killed by an NJ Transit train in Red Bank yesterday as a 16-year-old Red Bank High School student. His death remains under investigation as police work to determine if the death was intentional or not. Authorities had said that the victim was trespassing at the time of the incident, which happened during the start of yesterday's morning commute and suspended service on the North Jersey coastline. Well, glioblastoma is one of the most aggressive and fatal forms of brain cancer, and this week took the life of former New Jersey Nets star Jason Collins. But as CBS reports, doctors have found something encouraging, a new personalized vaccine that has showed promise in clinical trials.
2: For this DNA-based vaccine, we can target up to 40 tumor-specific antigens or signatures.
1: Participants in a vaccine trial have shown slower progression of tumors, with many living at least twice as long as normally expected. It will still likely be a long while, with much more testing needed to be done before it becomes widely available. And Bed Bath & Beyond is prepared to make a comeback, integrating with 5 container stores in New Jersey, although you won't be seeing them anywhere around our area just yet. The new The Container Store plus Bed Bath & Beyond concepts are set to open in 5 New Jersey spots, with the closest being in Princeton over the next few months. It's part of a store-changing event that began in late April, hitting 98 locations across the country. Now here's Nor'easter Nick with your latest forecast.
3: No big issues out there for your evening commute, your afternoon drive home, whatever you call it. Sun and clouds mix. Temperatures are holding steady in the low to mid 60s right now. Tomorrow is going to be a great day, up near 70, we're thinking. Then we build on that, 80s on Saturday, 90s on Sunday and beyond. Could get a heat wave. In the Norcast with the Center, I'm Nor'easter Nick.
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1: 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Well, do you know somebody who might be looking for a summer job? Hurricane Harbor at Six Flags is hiring. The water park will open its gates for the season on May 23rd and is still looking for people to fill roles including lifeguards, water safety attendants, and others. Those interested in learning more can visit jobs.sixflags.com. Hurricane Harbor says that experience levels of all types are welcome and that employees will receive training. In Seaside Heights, this Memorial Day weekend will not be a repeat of 2025.
2: Like the TV show McLeod, Tony Vaz, mayor of Seaside Heights, is asking for the state's mounted police to patrol the boardwalk this Memorial Day weekend. Last year's violent start with groups of people moving en masse, creating the trouble.
3: They were clustered together, hundreds, perhaps thousands. I've never seen it like that before.
2: After more than 100 arrests and three stabbings during that 2025 weekend, as News 12 reports, Mayor Vaz says never again.
1: That's Valerie Seagraves. 23 Americans remain under monitoring for hantavirus in 11 states, although good news today that the one American doctor

0: who did test positive for the disease has now tested negative. Those that remain under supervision may have been exposed to a person on board the MV Hondius cruise ship where the disease first broke out and killed three people. There is one person, however, in Illinois who may have contracted hantavirus, not connected to that outbreak. And a former police officer who was off duty and high when he killed two people in a Tinton Falls crash in 2021 has been sentenced to 17 years in state prison. 39-year-old John McClave III, a Toms River resident, was convicted on manslaughter charges by a jury back in March. That crash on Asbury Avenue took the lives of two Maryland residents. An investigation later found that McClave was under the influence of THC and alcohol, but was not considered legally drunk at the time. Now with your latest forecast, here's Nor'easter Nick.
1: We've got a decent afternoon out there. We're not knocking down any doors in the weather department. We got clouds and some sun mixing. Temperatures are holding steady in the middle 60s right now. As we go into tomorrow, we're back into the 70s, still below normal, but we keep building on those numbers for Saturday. And Sunday, we're in the 90s. In the Norcast Weather Center, I'm Nor'easter Nick.
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